your preference to say I'm a good neighbor, I trust to judge you from my labor. The border ensures my good behavior. The constant struggle ensures my insanity. Passing the ignorance ensures the struggle for my family. We're hungry, beware of our appetite. Distant drums ringing news of a kill tonight. The kill which I share with my passengers. We take our fill, take our fill, take our fill. I stand firm for our soil. Liquor I come for, so they juice me, seduce me. Dress me up in stitsy. Confused by different memories. Details of Asian remember these conversations. I watch become a venom is my brain thinks bomb like. So I listen, he's a conkite. As I grow, and as I grow collective. Before the move, sit on the perspective. Mr. Quail in the crevice and watches from the precipice. Imperial passage. Heat from the sun someday slowly passes. Until then, you have to live with yourself. Until then, you have to live with yourself.

I know American suburban houses with white picket fences. I know porch swings and I know separate carriages. And I know the importance of a dedicated, located space for the Christmas tree. And I know Joni Mitchell's voice and how she uses it. Too frequently, sadly. And I know becoming obsessed with one musician and listening repeatedly.

Yeah, we'll meet again. I don't know where, and I don't know when, but I do know that we'll meet again some sunny day. So honey, keep on smiling through, just like you always do, till the blue skies drive the dark clouds far away.

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Every one of you, without exception. What do you need? I can't hear you. I mean, do you even know how to spell it? Well, I'll spell it for you.

0: 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Meet the music.
1: The time has come when we may run to the hills, to the mills in search for a thing we call fun. But we've got to get it on so we can live long, grow strong and truly belong. To a race or equal, the creator will never, never need a sequel. So we ask you all to join us in the universe of prayer every morning.

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That was a song called The Salmon Song from the record Fish Rising. Now we're going to do something from the record L, and this is called Hurdy Gurdy Glissando, and it starts with the Tibetan bell.

Okay, that song is very friendly with another song that is in fact written by Donovan, and it is called The Hurdy-Gurdy Man.

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2: I would like to introduce my friends to you all. On the keyboards, this is Phil Hodge. On the bass, Colin Bass. On the drums, Clive Bunker. On the guitar, Christian Boulay. And on the synthesizer, Basil Brooks and Mikhail Chiridi. This is yin yang synthesizer, male and female. Now we're going to do a song about the magic of the sun, and this is from the record Fish Rising. This is called Solar Music Suite.

the beat generation. 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It's the beat of the heart. It's being beat and down in the world and like old time lowdown. And like an ancient civilization, it's the slave boatman rowing galleys to a beat. And servants spinning pottery to a beat. The faces. There's no face to compare with Jack Mingus, who's up on the bandstand now with a colored trumpeter who outblows him wild and dizzy, but Jack's face overlooking all the heads and smoke. He has a face that looks like everybody you've ever known and seen on the street in your time. Sweet face, hard to describe. Sad eyes, cool lips, expectant gleam, swaying to the beat. Tall, majestical, waiting in front of the drugstore, swaying to the beat.